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3: Fox News, I'm Tom Graham. President Trump lashing out at the top prosecutor in D.C. over her decision to dismiss charges against an accused reflecting pool vandal.
4: And I was disappointed with Jeanine Pirro, really disappointed with Jeanine Pirro. She folded like an umbrella.
3: Now, prosecutors say the Interior Department was slow to provide evidence that shows peeling to the reflecting pool sealant was likely botched by a contractor and not an act of vandalism. President Trump is warning Iran it's their last chance. Negotiations, however, are underway between the U.S. and Tehran as the Pentagon pauses strikes.
5: President Trump says he called off another round of airstrikes against Iran last night after Arab leaders called him and requested he do so. President Trump says the blockade of Iranian ports will remain and will not be lifted.
3: Fox's Lucas Tomlinson, America is listening to Fox News.

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3: Fox News, I'm Ted Linder. President Trump continuing to warn Iran and now says this is their last chance. Negotiations underway between the U.S. and Tehran as the Pentagon pauses strikes.
4: President Trump says he called off another round of airstrikes against Iran last night after Arab leaders called him and requested he do so. President Trump says the blockade of Iranian ports will remain and will not be lifted.
3: Fox's Lucas Tomlinson. Thousands of people in Washington state evacuating as crews struggle to contain the wildfires inching closer to their communities.
5: 70,000 people in and around Spokane, Washington are out of their homes as wildfires destroy hundreds of structures in a 12.5-square-mile area. Officials announcing that over 700 structures have been destroyed.
3: Fox's Sarah Allegra. In tonight's Powerball jackpot, we're at $748 million, making it the largest jackpot so far this year. If you win and go for a single cash payout, you'd get $325 million. 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

0: South Hill Police Department invites you to the National Night Out, Thursday, August 4th from 6 to 8 p.m. at Parker Park. 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
3: News. I'm Ted Linder. Thousands of people in Washington evacuating as crews struggle to contain the wildfires inching closer to their communities.
4: 70,000 people in and around Spokane, Washington are out of their homes as wildfires destroy hundreds of structures in a 12.5 square mile area. Officials announcing that over 700 structures have been destroyed.
3: Fox's Sarah Allegra. And President Trump continues to warn Iran and now says this is their last chance. Negotiations underway between the U.S. and Tehran as the Pentagon pauses strikes.
5: President Trump says he called off another round of airstrikes against Iran last night after Arab leaders called him and requested he do so. President Trump says the blockade of Iranian ports will remain and will not be lifted.
3: Fox's Lucas Tomlinson. No winner in Monday night's Powerball jackpot means the jackpot jumps to at least $786 million for Wednesday night.

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3: News. I'm Sue Guzman, a man arrested in connection with one of the devastating wildfires near Spokane, Washington. Spokane County Sheriff spokesman John Noel on the arson arrest of 37-year-old Aaron Farinacci.
4: We believe it was matches or a lighter when he was detained in the early stages of the fire. He was found to be in possession of some waterproof matches and a butane lighter.
3: It's being held on $1 million bond. More than 700 structures have been destroyed. Nationwide outbreak of cyclosporus turned deadly. Fox's Jack Callahan.
5: Two people in Michigan have died, becoming the first known victims of the outbreak, which has afflicted people in 47 states. The Michigan Department of Health and Human Services said both patients had underlying health conditions that may have been worsened by the intestinal illness and dehydration.
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3: News. I'm Sue Guzman. A man arrested in connection with one of the devastating wildfires near Spokane, Washington. Spokane County Sheriff's spokesman John Noel on the arson arrest of 37-year-old Aaron Farinacci.
4: We believe it was matches or a lighter when he was detained in the early stages of the fire. He was found to be in possession of some waterproof matches and a butane lighter.
3: It's being held on $1 million bond. More than 700 structures have been destroyed. Nationwide outbreak of cyclosporus turned deadly. Fox's Jack Callahan.
5: Two people in Michigan have died, becoming the first known victims of the outbreak, which has afflicted people in 47 states. The Michigan Department of Health and Human Services said both patients had underlying health conditions that may have been worsened by the intestinal illness and dehydration.
3: America's listening to Fox News.

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0: The Colonial Center is holding auditions for Disney's Frozen, the Broadway musical, Monday, August 24th and Tuesday, August 25th at 6 p.m. Auditions will consist of a cold reading from the script as well as vocal auditions for singing parts. 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
3: Fox News, I'm Ted Linder. Thousands of people in Washington are evacuating as crews struggle to contain the wildfires inching closer to their communities.
4: 70,000 people in and around Spokane, Washington are out of their homes as wildfires destroy hundreds of structures in a 12.5-square-mile area. Officials announcing that over 700 structures have been destroyed.
3: That's Fox's Sarah Legrand. President Trump continues to warn Iran, announces this is their last chance. Negotiations are underway between the U.S. and Tehran as the Pentagon pauses strikes.
5: President Trump says he called off another round of airstrikes against Iran last night after Arab leaders called him and requested he do so. President Trump says the blockade of Iranian ports will remain and will not be lifted.
3: Fox's Lucas Tomlinson, a no-winner in Monday night's Powerball jackpot means the jackpot jumps to at least $786 million for Wednesday night, the largest jackpot so far this year. 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
6: This is WRAL meteorologist Chris Michaels with the forecast for your Tuesday. Very warm and humid out there. Temperatures in the low 80s this afternoon, with showers and thunderstorms increasing late afternoon into the evening and then fizzling out as we head into the overnight, with a low near 70 degrees, then more the same weather, slightly warmer Wednesday, and scattered storms returning. Listen here every hour for WRAL forecasts, and when severe weather breaks out, we break in.

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2: 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Brunswick County officials remind residents and event organizers that the county's outdoor music and festival ordinance has been in effect since 2000 and may require permits for certain public events. Permits may be needed for concerts, festivals, or other gatherings involving large crowds, amplified music, food vendors, temporary stages, camping, or special traffic and safety arrangements. Organizers are encouraged to contact the Brunswick County Planning Department well before their event to determine if a permit is required and allow time for approval. Officials say failure to obtain a required permit could result in an event being canceled or shut down. For more information, contact the Brunswick County Planning Department at 434-848-0882 or visit the Brunswick County Government Building, 228 North Main Street in Lawrenceville. This is Nancy Martin reporting your local news on the Lakes Media Network.
3: This is WRAL meteorologist Chris Michaels with the forecast for your Tuesday. Very warm and humid out there. Temperatures in the low 80s this afternoon, with showers and thunderstorms increasing late afternoon into the evening and then fizzling out as we head into the overnight, with a low near 70 degrees, then more the same weather, slightly warmer Wednesday, and scattered storms returning. 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
3: News. I'm Sue Guzman. An arrest made in one of the devastating wildfires near Spokane, Washington. Spokane County Sheriff's spokesman John Noel on the arson arrest of 37-year-old Aaron Farinacci.
4: We believe it was matches or a lighter when he was detained in the early stages of the fire. He was found in to be in possession of some waterproof matches and a butane lighter.
3: It's being held in $1 million bond. President Trump lashing out at the top prosecutor in D.C. over her decision to drop charges against an accused reflecting pool vandal.
5: And I was disappointed with Jeanine Pirro, really disappointed with Jeanine Pirro. She folded like an umbrella.
3: When asked yesterday, the president would not say whether or not he plans to fire his longtime ally. 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
6: WRAL meteorologist Chris Michaels with the forecast for your Tuesday. Very warm and humid out there. Temperatures in the low 80s this afternoon, with showers and thunderstorms increasing late afternoon into the evening and then fizzling out as we head into the overnight, with a low near 70 degrees, then more the same weather, slightly warmer Wednesday, and scattered storms returning. Listen here every hour for WRAL forecasts, and when severe weather breaks out, we break in.
7: Thank you, Chris. We've got 74 degrees outside the studio here in South Hill, VA. 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We are your home for South Hill's greatest hits, and I'm your host, Jimmy Martin, playing your favorite hits from the 70s, 80s, and 90s. Got some great ones coming up for you, as always. On this Tuesday morning, it's the fourth day of August. Today is National Chocolate Chip Cookie Day. Boy, oh boy, I can't wait to get my teeth on one of those. Okay, it's also National Night Out. I'll tell you more about that a little later. It's also National Coast Guard Day. So, it's a day I'm going to give away some tickets, too. I got tickets to give away to see Masters of Soul over at the Colonial Center this coming Saturday night. It's a great show. Check it out online at colonialcenterva.org to see some more about that. And get your tickets if you don't want to try to win some. So, but stick around, listen in for your cue to call in and win those tickets, okay? All right, I got great tunes coming up for you this morning. Let's see here. We've got The Police and Kool & the Gang. We're going to kick off this hour with Outfield and Your Love on Rewind 101.9.

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0: Los Lobos and La Bamba on Rewind 101.9, your home for South Hill's greatest hits. Well, tonight is National Night Out, and the South Hill Police Department are participating. Yes, indeed. They're having their big event over at the Parker Park here in South Hill from 6 until 8 p.m. All kinds of fun stuff. A bouncy house, food and drinks, giveaways, photo booth, crafts, and, of course, you get to meet your local police officers there at Parker Park at the National Night Out. Again, tonight, Parker Park, 6 to 8. Come on out. 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

0: This is Nancy Martin with local news on Rewind 101.9. The Virginia primary is today, August 4th. Make sure you know where your polling place is and that you have your ID ready to vote. 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On Friday, the John H. Kerr Reservoir, Bugs Island Lake, U.S. Army Corps of Engineers celebrated World Ranger Day and all the Rangers past, present, and future. Kudos to the Rangers who are out in the field educating the public about rules and regulations, preparing fields to plant for wildlife, answering the phones in the office, providing educational programs at schools, and showing up every day to provide visitor assistance. We thank you all for protecting our public lands and waters for future generations to come. This is Nancy Martin reporting your local news on the Lakes Media Network.
1: This is WRAL meteorologist Chris Michaels with the forecast for your Tuesday. Very warm and humid out there. Temperatures in the low 80s this afternoon, with showers and thunderstorms increasing late afternoon into the evening and then fizzling out as we head into the overnight, with a low near 70 degrees, then more of the same weather, slightly warmer Wednesday, and scattered storms returning. Listen here every hour for WRAL forecasts, and when severe weather breaks out, we break in.
2: Thank you, Chris. 74 degrees outside the studio here in South Hill under overcast skies, and folks, it is time for the birthday book. It's the birthday book on Rewind 101.9, brought to you by VCU Health Community Memorial Hospital, unconditionally committed to helping you live your best life. Well, you know, it's one of my favorite times of the day. We get to look around the area, find out who all's celebrating birthdays and anniversaries. So, on this fourth day of August, in Lawrenceville, I don't have anybody on that calendar, but in Chase City, Barbara Huff has a birthday. Emily Posey celebrates today. Ronnie and Nancy Cash celebrate their anniversary today. In the South Hill area, Nancy Piercy celebrating a birthday today. Happy birthday to Miss Nancy. Also, Robbie Winkler has a birthday. Tanya Pulley and Brantley King have birthdays today. On my special calendar for today, Kevin Rosenfeld, happy birthday, Kevin. Also, Claire Grindall has a birthday today. Maria Maldonado has a birthday. So does Cheryl Stevens. Crystal Finch, happy birthday to you. And Brian and Victoria Messick celebrating their anniversary today. Now, if you celebrate your birthday today, you share your special day with lots of other notable and notorious people. For instance, born on this day back in 1821. Founder of the Louis Vuitton brand of leather goods, trunk maker, fashion designer too, Louis Vuitton, born on this day. Also, consort of King George VI and the Queen Mother after his death, Elizabeth Bowes Lyon, born on this day in 1900. Jazz trumpeter and singer Louis Armstrong, born in 1901. Silent screen actress Anita Page, born in 1910. Entrepreneur and founder of the Avis Rent-A-Car system, Warren Avis, born in 1915. Business magnate, CEO of the Las Vegas Sands, Sheldon Adelson, born on this day back in 1933. Keyboard player and bass player too, he was a member of the Wrecking Crew, also played for Bread, but he played with lots of other artists. Larry Netchel, born on this day back in 1940. Actor Billy Bob Thornton, born in 1955. Actress Kim Carruth, born in 1958. The 44th President of the United States, Barack Obama, born in 1961. Singer, songwriter, lead guitarist for the Flock of Seagulls, Paul Reynolds, born in 1962. Baseball pitching great Roger Clemens, born in 1962. Race car driver Jeff Gordon, born in 1971. Race car driver Kurt Busch, born in 1978. And former actress, the Duchess of Sussex and the wife of Prince Harry, Rachel, a.k.a. Meghan Markle, born on this day back in 1981. It's a happy birthday. Happy anniversary to everybody celebrating today. Hope you have the best one you ever had. This has been the Birthday Book brought to you by VCU Health Community Memorial Hospital. Monday through Friday, right here on Rewind 1019.
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0: A Flock of Seagulls and I Ran So Far Away. That's on Paul Reynolds' birthday. Hey, coming up on next Wednesday, it's the Lake Gas Association's evening membership meeting. They're doing this at the Lake Gas and Lions Club. That's on Stanley Road in Henrico, down in North Carolina. They started out at 5:30 with the social and cash bar, and then 6 o'clock with the Dutch Treat dinner buffet. That is $30 a person. That includes tax and tip. They got a choice of pesto chicken and Italian sausage and peppers for the entrees. They got some steamed vegetables, a house salad, and garlic bread and others to go along with. They also have gluten-free and dairy-free options as well. The speaker's going to be Todd Hickey. He's the president of ECU North Hospital. He's going to be talking about caring for our communities. That's the topic of the discussion there. Now, you do need your RSVP to attend, and you gotta do this by August 6th, and you gotta do that and pay too. You can call 252-586-6577 if you need more information, or log on to lgancva.com to actually register or RSVP, I should say, to attend this meeting at the Lake Gas Association. Is a big advocate for all kinds of Lake Gaston activities, property owners and such like that, users of the lake. So if you'd like to get involved, there you go. There's an opportunity for you. That's Wednesday, August the 12th. You need to RSVP by this Thursday the 6th. Okay? 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
3: Fox News, I'm CJ Papa. Most of the polls open soon for in-person voting in the Michigan primary.
4: The highly watched race between Abdul El-Sayed and Representative Haley Stevens pits an establishment Democrat against a progressive challenger. Sayed wants Medicare for all. He's also been more outspoken on Gaza. Stevens, however, is the more moderate of the two.
3: Fox's Alex Hogan in D.C. Four other states are also holding primaries today. Iran's military is not getting the message of diplomacy from President Trump.
5: The IRGC is continuing attacks in the Gulf. Overnight, at least one cargo ship was hit with an unknown projectile, according to maritime tracking groups. This was near the Strait of Hormuz.
3: Fox's Trey Yinks. Denver set a new daily high temperature record of 102 degrees on Monday, snapping a 148-year-old record. 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
6: This is WRAL meteorologist Chris Michaels with the forecast for your Tuesday. Very warm and humid out there. Temperatures in the low 80s this afternoon, with showers and thunderstorms increasing late afternoon into the evening and then fizzling out as we head into the overnight, with a low near 70 degrees, then more of the same weather, slightly warmer Wednesday, and scattered storms returning. Listen here every hour for WRAL forecasts, and when severe weather breaks out, we break in.
7: Thank you, Chris. We've got 74 degrees outside the studio here in South Hill, VA. 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We are your home for South Hill's greatest hits, and I'm your host, Jimmy Martin, playing your favorite hits from the 70s, 80s, and 90s. Got some great ones lined up for you on this Tuesday morning. It's the fourth day of August. Today is National Chocolate Chip Cookie Day. Boy. It's a national night out, too. And it is National Coast Guard Day. It's also a day I'm going to give away some tickets to see Masters of Soul at the Colonial Center this coming Saturday night. Listen in for your cue to call in and win tickets to this awesome show Saturday night. Got Tears for Fears and Ace of Base coming up. 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

0: 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It's 8:16 now. 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That's the date of the annual banquet for the Meharon River Ducks Unlimited chapter. It's going to be at the Dogwood from 5 till 10. 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

0: This is Nancy Martin with local news on Rewind 101.9. Brunswick County officials remind residents and event organizers that the county's outdoor music and festival ordinance has been in effect since 2000 and may require permits for certain public events. Permits may be needed for concerts, festivals, or other gatherings involving large crowds, amplified music, food vendors, temporary stages, camping, or special traffic and safety arrangements. Organizers are encouraged to contact the Brunswick County Planning Department well before their event to determine if a permit is required and allow time for approval. Officials say failure to obtain a required permit could result in an event being canceled or shut down. For more information, contact the Brunswick County Planning Department at 434-848-0882 or visit the Brunswick County Government Building, 228 North Main Street in Lawrenceville. This is Nancy Martin reporting your local news on the Lakes Media Network.
1: This is WRAL meteorologist Chris Michaels with the forecast for your Tuesday. Very warm and humid out there. Temperatures in the low 80s this afternoon, with showers and thunderstorms increasing late afternoon into the evening and then fizzling out as we head into the overnight, with a low near 70 degrees, then more of the same weather, slightly warmer Wednesday, and scattered storms returning. Listen here every hour for WRAL forecasts, and when severe weather breaks out, we break in.
2: Thank you, Chris. We've got 74 degrees outside the studio here in South Hill, VA. Well, it is my pleasure this morning to have on the phone with me Dr. Mark Lineberg. He is the new superintendent of Mecklenburg County Public Schools. 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
3: Jimmy, I'm so glad to be here, and I appreciate you asking me to come on, and I'm really proud to be superintendent of Mecklenburg Public Schools. Such a great school district and so many good people work in our school district, and look forward to seeing our students in the building. We start August the 10th with kids in the building on August the 10th, and excited to have them in the building August 10th. And the next couple days is our open house. We have open house starting today in our elementary schools from 12 to 6 at all four of our elementary schools, and we want our parents to come out and make sure they have the kids and find out who their classroom teachers are. We also have Microsoft that's giving a book bag to every student.
2: Oh, cool.
3: Supplies in it. We just really appreciate our partnership with Microsoft. And tomorrow we have our open house for our high school, middle school at the complex there, and that'll be 12 to 6 also. And Microsoft has also given book bags for every one of our students there as well. So we appreciate that partnership and thank them for all they've done to help our students kick off the school year in a good way.
2: That is so awesome, Mark. How in the world did you arrange that? That's just, that's phenomenal, actually. Now there's also a freshman orientation tomorrow in the auditorium, right?
3: That is correct. Freshman orientation with the high school. I talked to Dr. Holzendorf about that yesterday, and that freshman orientation is key. The often the toughest year of high school is the freshman year, it's a transition year, and we want all of our freshmen to be there to get used to the high school side of the building, find out what their class schedule is, meet the teachers, and get off to a good start. Find out also in high school, one of the things is the number of activities that you can be involved in the high school. We want our high school students to be immersed in school and be involved in our high school administrative team and teachers, and we'll share all the things that we have there. We have such a robust program there, CTE programs and public safety and EMT and agriculture and teacher academy, criminal justice. We have so many programs at our high school there that are great for our students. Not to mention governor school, dual enrollment classes. We have robust offerings that parents would want to hear about, and our kids certainly want to hear about in freshman orientation.
2: And of course, there's band, and there's drama, and all kinds of other kind of things as well, right?
3: Yeah, you know, Jimmy, you touched on something there, band, drama, athletics. I mean, I think that the successful high school student is one who is involved. And I think that any one of those, there's so many activities that happen in a high school. Band, drama, scholastic bowl, team,
2: yes,
3: academic
2: absolutely.
3: Competitions, CTE, career and technical programs, governor schools opportunities, all those opportunities. Be involved is the key to high school. Kids who participate in have the best chance to do well
2: and succeed in life.
3: And that's super key to it. Yes, exactly. Absolutely. Yeah, yourself in it.
2: Mm-hmm. Sure. So, Mark, anything you'd like to add today? We're running out of time.
3: No, look forward to a great school year. Parents and families, this will welcome your children into our school, and we're prepared and ready to kick off the school year, and excited about having kids enter the building on the 10th, and look forward to a great school year.
2: And Mark, we welcome you to Mecklenburg County and Mecklenburg Public Schools System. And I know you'll do a great job following Scott. He did a great job. He was highly recommended you. And I know you'll do a great job for the students of Mecklenburg County. Thank you so much for what you do.
3: Thanks, Mr. Martin. And I look forward to calling in again sometime, okay?
2: Absolutely, my friend. Anytime you like. Just let me know, okay?
3: Okay,
2: sounds
3: great.
2: Thank you.
3: Thank you.
2: Bye-bye. Dr. Mark Lineberg, he's the new superintendent for Mecklenburg County Public Schools, chiming in there and inviting you parents and students to come out to both the orientation open house today at the elementary schools, and tomorrow is middle and high school orientation and open house. So come on out for that, okay? Let's get back to the music here on Rewind 101.9. Here is Dead or Alive, and You Spin Me Around Like a Record, baby, on Rewind 101.9.

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It's 8:43 now. Got Rewind in Time coming up for you in just a few minutes. Stick around, find out what all happened on this day. Right now, it's Queen, and We Will Rock You. Buddy,

0: Queen, and we will rock you on Rewind 101.9, home of South Hills' greatest hits. Hey, look, Charlie and the Chocolate Factory, the Broadway musical show, will be opening, put on by the Southside Area Community Theater, SACT, over in Kenbridge this coming Saturday night and Sunday afternoon. Saturday show is at 7, Sunday afternoon show is at 2:30. It is a hilarious and moving all show. You just got to go over there and see it. It's at the Kenbridge Town Hall on 5th Avenue. There in Kenbridge. Tickets just $20. You can get them at the door or go to sacttheater.com to get those tickets. It's a really cool show. You just got to go see it. Very talented folks in it, okay? Okay, folks, time to rewind in time. Find out what all happened on this day back in the day. So we're going back to 1693. This is the date traditionally ascribed to Dom Perignon's invention of champagne, okay? So it should be World Champagne Day, I guess. Maybe it is. I don't know. I didn't see that. Okay, and in 1753, George Washington becomes a master mason. In 1790, the U.S. Revenue Cutter Service is established to serve as an armed customs enforcement service and later became the U.S. Coast Guard. In 1821, the first edition of the American magazine, the Saturday Evening Post, is published. In 1830, plans for the city of Chicago are laid out. In 1862, U.S. government collects its first income tax. In 1914, Field Marshal Lord Kitchener becomes the Prime Minister of War after the British declare war on Germany. And on the same day, U.S. Declares neutrality on the outbreak of World War I. 1944, Anne Frank is arrested in Amsterdam by a German security police following a tip-off from an informer who was never identified. 1955, President Eisenhower authorizes $46 million for the construction of CIA headquarters. 1956, Elvis Presley releases his hit Hound Dog. Okay. In 1958, the Billboard Hot 100 is published for the first time with Poor Little Fool by Ricky Nelson at number one. 1971, the U.S. launches the first satellite into lunar orbit from a manned spacecraft. Cool. 1977, President Jimmy Carter establishes the Department of Energy. And in 1984, Prince's Purple Rain album goes number one and stays there for 24 weeks. And that's what happened on this day back in the day on Rewind in Time.
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3: News. I'm Gianna Gelosi. It is primary day in five states, but all eyes are on Michigan's Senate primary, where it's a battle of the blue.
4: The highly washed race between Abdul El-Sayed and Representative Haley Stevens pits an establishment Democrat against a progressive challenger. Sayed wants Medicare for all. He's also been more outspoken on Gaza. Stevens, however, is the more moderate of the two.
3: That's Fox's Alex Hogan. President Trump telling Iran it's their last chance to make a deal before the U.S. carries out a far more punishing military operation. Meantime,
5: a cargo ship off the coast of Oman was hit with an unknown projectile, according to maritime tracking groups. The incident comes as the U.S. naval blockade remains in effect. President Trump posted to True Social on Monday, saying, in part, nothing gets through to Iran unless we want it to.
3: That's Fox's Trey Yinks. 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
6: WRAL meteorologist Chris Michaels with the forecast for your Tuesday. Very warm and humid out there. Temperatures in the low 80s this afternoon, with showers and thunderstorms increasing late afternoon into the evening and then fizzling out as we head into the overnight, with a low near 70 degrees, then more of the same weather, slightly warmer Wednesday, and scattered storms returning. Listen here every hour for WRAL forecasts, and when severe weather breaks out, we break in.
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0: Good morning, Tradio fans and listeners, and welcome to Tradio on the Radio. 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I'm your host, Jimmy Martin, and I'll be taking your calls at 447-7128 in just a minute or two. But before we get to your calls, let's go down to Henderson Fruit and Produce, talk to Miss Crystal. She has got some great specials going on today, don't you, Crystal?
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0: Crystal, thank you so much, my dear. Hope you have a wonderful day, okay?
1: Thank you. You too.
0: Thank you. Bye-bye. Ask Crystal down at Henderson Fruit and Produce, where she has a warehouse full of other items. Go down there and check them out today, okay? All right, folks, time to start taking your calls at 447-7128. If you have items to put on the show today, give me a ring and I'll put you on. We'll talk about your items you've got for sale, trade, or giveaway. And before we get to your calls, let's look over the reminders for the Tradio show. So first of all, please, no advertising of firearms on the show, no mattresses or box springs either, please. Now, if you're a business or you offer some kind of service, well, that's a paid ad. Whether it's child care in your home or handyman services, maybe you do some kind of lawn care like tree trimming or grass mowing, plant planting, leaf raking, and such like that. Maybe you're a backyard mechanic or you custom make items, sit with the elderly, clean houses. 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With that said, I'm ready for your calls at 447-7128. If you have items to put on the show today, give me a ring, and we'll put you on the air and talk about your items that you've got for sale, trade, or giveaway today. A couple of things going on today. One is today is election day. It's a primary day. Democrats and Republicans will select their

0: one.
1: Right, like you had the other ones reserved a long time ago, and this last one's finally got him a home, or her a home.
0: Yeah.
1: All right, very good.
0: But I'm calling because I want to put, I still had that 4-in-1 crib for sale. I still had the 2 bouncy seats. I got the little small high chair, the booster high chair for sale as well.
1: Okay.
0: I still had the little girl pull-ups. They're size, I believe they're 2T to 3T, I believe, but I'm not quite sure. I forgot.
1: Okay.
0: But I do believe they are 2T to 3T.
1: That
0: I had
1: right.
0: 2 packs of them.
1: Okay.
0: Nothing wrong with them. I bought them, and then turns out I didn't need them more.
1: I got you.
0: But if anybody would like to know any more information about these items, they can give me a call at 434-506-3958.
1: 3958. All right, my dear. All right. Well, thank you so much for calling this morning. I hope you have a fantastic day.
0: You too, Jimmy. Thank you.
1: Thank you, dear. Bye-bye.
0: Bye-bye.
1: Got a 4-in-1 crib for sale. Also got a couple of bouncy seats. It's also got a booster-style high chair, you know, one you sit in the chair and bring the kid up to, you know, table level or whatever. And got some girls' pull-ups. They're size 2T and 2T to 3T. Give her a call if you're interested in any of her items at 506-3958. That's 506-3958. 447-7128. That's my number for Tradio on the Radio. If you got some items to put on the show today, give me a ring. Let me put you on. And we'll talk about your items that you've got for sale, trade, or giveaway. Well, look, tonight is National Night Out. It is a nationally organized kind of thing where the police host a big party, so to speak. And here in South Hill, the South Hill Police Department is hosting one, and they are going to be doing it at Parker Park from 6 until 8 p.m. tonight. They'll have all kinds of fun things to do. They've got a bouncy house, got food and drinks, giveaways, and photo booth and crafts, and you get to meet the local police and talk to them and express your concerns or just congratulate them and thank them for the service that they provide. Yes, indeed. So come on out and check it out. And if any of you at South Hill police officers or are listening, or somebody in the police force department would like to call in and talk a little bit about it, you're more than welcome to do so. Just give me a ring here on the Tradio Show, 447-7128, and I would welcome hearing you. Maybe you got some additional information to share with me about that. Let's go back to the phone. Good morning on Tradio. Hello, you're on Tradio. Well, no, maybe not. We'll try you. Good morning on Tradio.
2: Good morning, Jimmy. How you doing?
1: Fine, buddy. How you doing today?
2: All right.
1: Good.
2: I got a Chevy S10, 91 Chevy S10. I'm looking for manifolds, both to a V8 and put in the S10, or a headers and go to a S10 for a V8. And my number is 500-1027.
1: 1027. You need a manifold and some headers for your V8 Chevy S10.
2: Yep. Either one, a manifold or a headers.
1: Okay. Good.
2: People say the only thing to work on a headers.
1: Okay.
2: I don't know.
1: Okay. I got you, bud. All right, man. Thanks so much for calling. Have a great day, man.
2: You too.
1: Yeah, man. Uh-huh. Bye-bye. He's got a 91 Chevy S10 pickup. He wants to put some headers on. If you can help him out, maybe a manifold or headers, either one, 500-1027, 500-1027 is that number to call. Okay. All right. 447-7128. That's my number to call for Tradio on the Radio. Got some items you want to sell today. Call me. Let's put you on. Got something you want to give away. Looking for something. Ring me up. 447-7128. Okay. Hey, look, anybody that is in that's as old as me and you graduated from Parkview High School.

0: 1976. I'm on the committee that's organizing a class reunion, okay? And if you, maybe, I think most local folks, we kind of know who you are, where you are, and such like that. But if you know folks that have moved away and you are in contact with them, we're trying to find addresses for some of the folks that have moved away. And, you know, contact information, we'd love to send them an invitation. If you have any information that you'd like to share, you can call me after the Tradio show. You can use the Tradio number, and if I don't answer, you just leave me a message, and I will relay that to the other committee members who are included, are Mary Harper Duggar and Gail Piercy Moody and Elaine LaFoon Rowley and Jack Cantley and Ricky Thomason and Marlene Jiggets and Yvonne Evans Dorch, and Dick Griffin actually showed up to a meeting the other night. And you can, if, and Lacey Howerton too, okay? If you you can contact any of us and share whatever information you might have about some of their classmates that may have moved away, and we don't know where they are. So or if you're a member and you need to share and update your address or whatever, give me a ring after the show, okay? All right, let's see what we got here. Good morning on Tradio.
1: Yes, I'm looking for anyone having the scrap metal, the giveaway, such as washing machines, refrigerators, lawnmowers, stoves, anything like that, and air conditioners.
0: Okay.
1: My number is 434-865-5933.
0: 5933. All right, buddy. Thank you for calling, man. Have yourself a great day.
1: You too, thank you.
0: Yeah, man. Uh-huh. Bye-bye. All right, looking for old appliances like refrigerator stoves, air conditioners, etc., or old mowers, or any kind of scrap metal that you want to just get rid of, give them a call, 865-5933, 865-5933, okay? All righty, 447-7128, that's my number for Tradio on the radio. 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
0: Yeah, Sadler Salvage Yard wants to recycle your old metal stuff. If you got some stuff you want to carry down there to them, they're right there in Broadnax, right there on Highway 58, right in Broadnax on the, I guess that's the north side of 58 on the west end of Broadnax. So carry it all out there. They actually give you a little bit of money for it, okay? All right, let's see who we got here on the phone. Good morning on Tradio.
5: Good morning, Mr. Jim. How you doing?
0: Fine, buddy. How you doing today?
5: Good. I'm still looking for that Aaron's riding mold. I say deck belt to make the blade move and all that.
0: Okay.
5: Cut the grass. It's a 24-inch deck on this. One of the regular older model riding mowers, the sit-up one, not the zero turn, just the old regular one.
0: I got you.
5: I'm looking for the belt. My belt broke due to the grass, and my yard was so thick, I hadn't cut it down in a while. So
0: I got you.
5: Before I go try to buy a high one, I'm looking for one. If anybody got one around, that's for a 24-inch deck.
0: Okay. All right. What's that number, bud?
5: 434-500-1424.
0: 1424. All right, bud. Look, good luck with that. Hope you can find one.
5: Yeah. Okay.
0: All right. Thanks, man. Mm-hmm. Bye. All right, needs a deck belt, deck drive belt for his Aaron's mower. It's a 24-inch cutting deck on that. It's a tractor-style mower. Give him a call if you can help him out at 500-1424, 500-1424, okay? All righty, 447-7128. It's my number for Tradio on the Radio. You got items to sell, give away. Maybe you're looking for something. Give me a ring, and let's put you on, and we'll find out what you got. We'll find out what you're looking for. You know, share with the group here. And yeah. Hey, look, the Lake Gasson Association, who does all kinds of advocacy for the lake. They encourage, you know, conservation of the resources, and they, you know, try to help with the hydrilla issue down on Lake Gaston, and they promote fishing, and they try to talk to government officials and stuff like that, and try to make things easy for the, you know, Lake Gaston community to live down there. Yeah. Okay. And if, you know, you've got recreational activities, they promote that and try to keep people safe and stuff like that. Anyway, well, they're having their annual membership meeting. Okay. It's an evening meeting, and it's a dinner meeting. Okay. It's going to be at the Lake Gaston Lions Club Den. That's 139 Stanley Road down in Henrico. Okay. It is on Wednesday, August the 12th. Okay. And it starts at 5:30 with a social and a cash bar. And then at 6 o'clock, they'll begin their Dutch treat dinner buffet. Now, it is $30 a person. That does include tax and tip. Okay. And on the menu is pesto chicken and Italian sausage and peppers. You choose one of those. And then they've got some steamed vegetables and the house salad and garlic bread and drinks and stuff. 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Now, they'll have a speaker. His name is Todd Hickey. He's the president of ECU North Hospital. And he'll be his program will be on caring for our communities. Okay, now, you do need to RSVP to attend this, okay? Got to do it by August 6th, okay? And after that, they're not able to accommodate anybody, okay? 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And you can do your RSVP right there, okay? All right, let's go back to the phone. Good morning on Tradio.
6: Good morning. How are you doing today?
0: Okie dokie, dear. How are you doing today?
6: Fine.
0: Good.
6: I have a, it's a 12,000 BTU AC air conditioner.
0: Okay.
6: It also had the heating on there. When it's cold, it throws out hot heater.
0: Okay. All right.
6: I'm asking $300 today. It's still in the box, never been opened. It costs $500, but okay. I'm only asking $300.
0: Okay.
6: They can call me at 434-480-5066. I have a new number.
0: Okay, 480-5066.
6: Yes.
0: Okay, it's 12,000.
6: And I would really like to get rid of it.
0: Okay, it's a
6: window. Because it's in the trunk of my car.
0: Mm-hmm. It's a window type unit.
6: Yes.
0: All right.
6: Yes, it is. And like I said, it's got a heater built into it.
0: Right. Does it run on 110 or 220 voltage?
6: I think it's 220 because we couldn't use it in our house.
0: I got
6: you. Because of a plug or something.
0: Okay. Yep. Yep. I got you. All right, dear. Well, look, thanks for calling. Good luck.
6: Thank you. Bye.
0: Bye-bye. Got a 12,000 BTU air conditioner with the heating feature in it as well. I believe it's a window unit, and it probably runs off of 220, okay? So just keep that in mind. All right, 480-5066. That's 480-5066 is her number to call, okay? All right. Look, Brown's Towing and Auto Repair wants to help you out with all your towing needs. When they need local or long-distance towing, they can hook you up. They haul you wherever you need to go. Richmond, Raleigh, Virginia Beach, Danville. Maybe you broke down on the side of the road. Maybe your car wouldn't start this morning. Well, call them up. 447-7423. They can come out and they can help you out. Whether they do some roadside service and get you going on right, you know, then and there. Or if they can't, well, they can tow you into their shop, downtown South Hill, 126 West Main Street, right across from the DMV, where they do all your automotive repair and maintenance work. Okay, from computer diagnostics to brakes, shocks, oil changes, front end alignments, air conditioner repair and maintenance, they do all of your automotive mechanical repair and maintenance. Okay, they also do your state inspections, so you got the 8 of 26 on the windshield. Go by and see them and get that 8 of 27 on there, so you'll be legal for another year. And avoid the rush, because come the end of the month, everybody's gonna be wanting to get that inspection done. Okay, so stop in and see them, or give them a call if you need a tow, or you need to make an appointment for, you know, oil change, front end alignment, or something like that. 447-7423 for Brown's Towing and Auto Repair. Okay. All right, folks, 447-7128. That's my number for radio on the radio. You got some items to sell today, call me and let's put you on the air. Talk about your items you've got for sale, trade, or giveaway today. All right, we got a lot of fun things coming up this weekend, including the party at the Pavilion. Yes, over in Chase City, it's going to be a fun time, man. They got the Switch coming to play some live music. The Switch Band, yes, indeed. They'll be rocking the house over there. Dance a night away with some cold beverages, and they got a food truck coming too. Gates open at 6. Music starts at 7. It's just $5 to get in. The Pavilion's located at 36 North Main Street. That's right downtown Clarksville, kind of like, you know. If you're coming from South Hill, go to the stoplight, take a left, and it's right down there on the right, okay? So come on out and have a good time. That's this coming Saturday night, August 6th, with the Switch at the party at the Pavilion in Chase City, part of their summer concert series. They got one more after that. That's going to be on September 12th with JB and the Get Down Browns. Same deal. So mark your calendar for September 12th to see JB and the Get Down Browns too, okay? All right, folks, 447-7128. That's my number for Tradio on the Radio. Got something to sell today? Call me. Got something you're looking for? Ring me up. Got something you can give away? Just 447-7128. That's my number for Tradio on the Radio. Look here, coming up next Tuesday, VCU CMH has their bereavement support group meeting. It's held every second Tuesday of the month from 5:30 until 6:30 there in the care building on the VCU CMH campus in room 1113. Now, grief is a natural and deeply personal response to loss or traumatic event. It's emotional, mental, and sometimes even physical reaction to the loss of a loved one or any significant change or loss in your life. Okay, their group offers support to those grieving a loss through the opportunity to connect with others, share experiences, and learn about grief and find a path of healing and comfort. They offer emotional support so you can connect with others who understand your pain and can offer empathy and validation. Also, this normalization, you realize that your feelings and reactions are normal and part of the grieving process, and they offer coping strategies. You learn healthy ways to manage your grief and navigate the healing process. And of course, there's always hope and healing. You'll find encouragement and inspiration for moving forward while honoring your loss. Now look, if you need some more information, you can call Marvis Stewart. He is the chaplain over there at VCU CMH. You can call 434-584-5296 to learn more about this awesome support group. Okay, so if you've had a loss in your life of any kind, this is a perfect opportunity for you. Okay, again, that's next Tuesday from 5:30 until 6:30 over at in the care building at VCU CMH. Okay. Alrighty, 447-7128. That's my number for Tradio on the radio. You got some items to sell today? You can call me at 447-7128. Alright, something else going on today, and that is out at Mecklenburg County Middle Schools. Okay, they are having their open house, okay, today. Okay, it's going to be from noon until 6. Okay. All the elementary schools are participating, so you get to come out and meet the teachers and see the classroom, and you get to find out first of all which classroom your child's going to be in, yeah, and you get to meet the teachers, like say, and find out more about the school and find out what all your child's going to be needing and stuff like that. Okay, it's really kind of really cool situation there. So come on out to all the elementary schools if you got a kid that's going to be attending elementary school this year. Now, they'll be doing the same thing tomorrow, okay, for the middle and high schools, okay? And they'll have all kinds of other information there, too, about some of the extracurricular activities that are available for the middle and high schoolers. And if your student is a ninth grader moving from middle to high school, they've got an orientation program planned in the auditorium there. They've got two different sessions. One is at 1 o'clock and one is at 4 o'clock. So that's a great opportunity for your rising ninth grader to learn more about the school and learn about what to expect from your ninth grade freshman year. Okay, so come on out to that as well. Same hours. It's from noon until 6. Again, you meet, find out about your child's class schedule, and get to meet the teachers and tour the school if you haven't had a tour of the school. So really great opportunity for you today in elementary level and tomorrow at the middle and high school level, okay, for Mecklenburg County Schools, okay? Okay, let's go back to the phone. Good morning on radio.
7: Hey, reminding everyone that today is election day,
0: yeah.
7: I believe.
0: Yes, it is. I said that very first thing. Yeah.
7: Oh, okay. Well,
0: yeah,
7: good.
0: Go to your regular polling places. It's a primary day. So, if you lean toward Democrat, you vote on the Democratic ticket. If you lean toward Republican, you vote on the Republican ticket. Senate.
7: Remind everybody to get out there and vote for their candidate.
0: For their candidate. Right. Exactly right. All right.
7: All right.
0: Thank you. Thank you.
7: And have a great day.
0: Hope you will too. Thanks. Mm-hmm. Bye-bye. Yep. It's election day, for primary election day. So, yeah, you got several candidates, I think, on the House tickets for both Democrat and Republican, and I think you've got some Republican senator candidates. I don't think they had a ballot for the Democrat. I looked at it earlier, and I can't remember now, but because I can't remember what day it is half the time. I got a little reminder thingy up here that tells me today is Tuesday, August the 4th. So later on today, I will not be able to tell you that it's Tuesday, nor will I be able to tell you that it's August 4th. So anyway, I'm stupid. No, I'm not. But anyway, let's see what we got here. Good morning on Tradio.
8: Good morning there, Jimmy.
0: Hey there, buddy. What you up to?
8: I got that truck I want to put back on there this morning.
0: You do? Okay.
8: It's a 94 Ford F-150. It's a short wheelbase, short bed. Got a good body on it, runs good with a 5.0 engine. to automatic overdrive. The overdrive don't work on it. Just up, quit working. But everything else works on it. Air conditioner, power windows, air conditioner, all that stuff.
0: Okay. All right.
8: Clear title. Somebody wants it. No joking around. If somebody wants it, they can have it $2,000. I ain't taking no less than $2,000 for it. I dropped $1,500 on this truck.
0: I got you. Okay.
8: But it'd be a nice truck to really, you can drive it. You can drive it like it is.
0: Uh-huh. Right.
8: Got cracked wheels, good tires and everything.
0: Okay.
8: But my number is 434-265-0558.
0: All right, buddy. Thank you for calling, man. Have yourself
8: Thank
0: a good
8: you,
0: day,
8: too.
0: Man. Uh-huh.
8: Mm. Okay, bye-bye.
0: Bye. Got a 94 Ford F-150 short bed, two-wheel drive, got the 5.0 engine in it, automatic transmission, overdrive ain't exactly working like it ought to, but anyway, give him a call at 265-0558. That's 265-0558. Okay. All right, let's take a break. Let's go down, let's check out Ms. We're not going down there because she's coming to you. 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
12: Good morning, Jim.
0: Hey, buddy, what are you up to, man?
12: Oh, just hanging out.
0: Hanging out, okay. That's nice to be able to do that.
12: You keep having them birthdays, it'll come around.
0: Yeah, I know. I know. That's right. Yeah. So what can I do for you today, buddy?
12: I still have those set of four GMC factory aluminum truck wheels, 16-inch, 6-lug. Got a couple good tires on the other two and make a decent spare.
0: Okay.
12: And I'm still looking for the AM/FM cassette radio that'll fit in a 98 Chevrolet truck. Or just a plain, if anybody got a good AM/FM radio.
0: Okay.
12: That'll fit in, I'll take that.
0: Okay.
12: And I got the 2010 Chevrolet Silverado, regular cab, long bed.
0: 1500?
12: Huh?
0: 1500 series?
12: Yeah.
0: Yep, okay.
12: High mileage.
0: High mileage, okay.
12: Yeah, you know, if somebody want to fix up, it's a nice looking truck. It just got a lot of miles on it, and it does run.
0: And it does run, okay. That's the main thing. Don't matter about the miles, so long as it goes.
12: Yep, and I have an 8-foot fiberglass camper shell.
0: Okay.
12: That should be it. 434-374-8214. And if I don't answer, leave me a message and I'll call them back.
0: Sound like a plan to me, buddy.
12: All right. Thank you and have a good day.
0: Thank you, bud. You too, man. Thanks. Bye-bye. All right, I got a set of wheels for your GM pickup. They're 16-inch, 6-lug, aluminum, stock wheels with some good tires on them. Well, two of them are good. Two of them are marginal. Anyway, also looking for an AM-FM cassette player for his 98 Chevy pickup, okay? And he's got for sale a 2010 Chevy Silverado. It's 1500 series, two-wheel drive. Long bed. Also got a fiberglass camper shell that'll fit that truck too, or maybe yours. Give him a call, 374-8214. 374-8214 is his number to call. Okay. All righty. 447-7128. Coming up this Saturday night, it's the Masters of Soul over at the Colonial Center. This group has been here before, and they are back by popular demand. They will dazzle you with their choreography, their stunning vocals, and it's going to be a fun, fun show over at the Colonial Center this coming Saturday night. Doors open at 6. The show starts at 7. It's $30 to get in for adults, $25 for kids 12 and under. They do covers of some of your greatest artists of all time, like Gladys Knight and Marvin Gaye and Smokey Robinson and Barry White and Diana Ross and more. So come on out. Get your tickets at colonialcenterva.org or stop by the box office and see them at 220 South Mecklenburg Avenue and get those tickets for the Masters of Soul this coming Saturday night. Okay? See what we got here. Good morning on radio.
13: Yes, sir. I'm looking for an older style wash machine, top load with the agitator in it.
0: Okay.
13: And my phone number is 434-755-3505.
0: 3505. You don't want them one of them digital operated things, right?
13: No, sir. I want the old style top load with the agitator.
0: I got you, dear. All right. Let's see what we can find for you. Thank you, dear.
13: Thank you.
0: Bye-bye. Yeah, she wants a good old-fashioned regular washing machine, top load with the agitator and not digital controls, I would guess, too. 755-3505. 755-3505. You can hook her up with a washing machine that works. She wants one that works and doesn't leak, okay? All right, 755-3505. Okay. All right, 447-7128. That's my number. Put radio on the radio. Got some items to sell today. Call me. Let me put you on the air. And let's talk about your items you've got for sale, trade, or giveaway today. Speaking of the Colonial Center, they've got some auditions coming up. If you'd like to perform on the Colonial Center stage, they've got a really cool book play. That's what I call them anyway. It's not a musical. It's called Plaza Suite. Neil Simon's Plaza Suite is hilarious. Okay. They're going to be doing this on October 3rd, 4th, 10th, and 11th. But auditions for this show are going to be Sunday, August 16th at 2:30 and Monday, August 17th at 6 p.m. Okay. It's a hilarious show. It's going to be directed by Doug Wright. And if you'd like to audition, come on out and do so. You can find more information, I think, on the Colonial Center's Facebook page. Go to their events tab, and I think they got some more information there that you can gather. And come out and do an audition. It'll be a cold read kind of thing. So come on, and it's hilarious, I'm telling you. Let's go back to the phone. Good morning on Tradio.
14: Come in. Good morning, Jimmy. How are you?
0: Good morning. How are you doing today, dear?
14: Okay.
0: Good. What you got today?
14: I have 8x6 oblong containers like they have in the Chinese restaurant. They're white containers with clear lids.
0: Okay.
14: There's 150 per case.
0: Okay.
14: And we also have the bullet hole rims, 5-lug. They came off a Bronco, and they have 10 holes in them.
0: Okay. How about the, are they 5-lug 15s?
14: Yeah.
0: 5-lug 15s. Okay.
14: Yes.
0: Okay.
14: And I also have the 2004 Ford Explorer V6 transfer case still.
0: Okay. Okay.
14: And I have the Yashmar single exhaust R5-3.
0: For like a motorbike?
14: Yeah.
0: Okay. All right.
14: And the Devil dual exhaust.
0: Okay. Okay.
14: And the phone number is 434-321-3621.
0: All right, dear. Thanks so much for calling this morning. Have a wonderful day.
14: Thanks. Thank you.
0: Bye-bye. All right. I got some 6x8 food type containers, like to-go box kind of things, with a clear lids. Got a case of them. Also got a set of bullet hole wheels for, they came off a Ford Bronco. They're 15-inch 5-lug. She's got a transfer case for a, came off of a 2004 Ford Explorer. Okay, and then she's got a couple of exhaust systems for your motorbike. Got the single exhaust. It's a R5-3. She's also got a dual exhaust for a motorbike, too. Give her a call. 321-3621. 321-3621. Good morning. You're on Tradio. Hello? You're on Tradio.
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0: Yeah. 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
16: all
0: much.
16: Right.
0: Have a wonderful day.
16: Thanks.
0: Bye-bye.
16: Me too.
0: Got an electric treadmill for sale. 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That's my number for Tradio on the radio. 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
0: 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Whoo-wee. Gracious me, oh my, goodbye. I see April and Afton and Chris and Terry and Tanya and the whole crew. Beverly's down there sometimes too, and Deborah too. But anyway, goodbye then. Check them out. They got all kinds of cool stuff in there. All right. Let's go back to the phone. Good morning on Tradio.
20: Jimmy.
0: Hey, buddy. How you doing, my friend?
20: Any better, I couldn't stand it.
0: Yeah, that's good to hear.
20: All right.
0: What you got today, my friend?
20: A five-piece bedroom set, walnut. It's totally complete, and it has extras. A bed and headboard nightstand. A nine-drawer dresser with mirror. Five-drawer tall dresser. It includes a bedspread and the stuff below the bedspread, and they're in great shape.
0: And got curtains.
20: I can't say that on the radio. Right. Remember that?
0: Yeah, I know. You got curtains to go with that thing, too, right? Curtains, too, right?
20: I got curtains and pillows.
0: Okay, cool.
20: Pictures available. It's in perfect shape.
0: Okay.
20: 434-210-0397. The price is very reasonable.
0: Okay. Did you get rid of the living room stuff?
20: I'm working on that.
0: Okay, gotcha. All right, got somebody all right. looking. All right, I got you, buddy. All right, thanks so much.
20: Jimmy.
0: Have a good
20: Appreciate
0: one, man.
20: It, sure thing. Have a nice day.
0: You too, buddy. Bye-bye. Got a, this is really nice bedroom suite right here. Walnut, full size. It's the whole bedroom. You could just take the whole thing and move it into your bedroom, and you're done. You got all the linens, got the curtains, got the tall dresser with the mirror, got the other dresser with five drawers, nightstand, the whole nine yards. Give them a call. 210-0397. That's 210-0397. Okay? All right. 447-7128 is my number for Tradio on the radio. If you've got some items that you want to put in on the show, give me a ring and let me put you on the air, and we will talk about your items that you've got for sale, trade, or giveaway. Hey, you want to go out and see a really cool show? Well, the folks over at the Southside Area Community Theater are putting one on. It's Charlie and the Chocolate Factory. Okay, it's kind of based on the Willy Wonka story. Okay, it is the Willy Wonka story. Okay, it really is. It's a really cool show, and some very, very talented people are performing in this show. Okay, and it's funny, it's heartwarming, it's these folks, they just knock it out the park. That's what I'm talking about, man. It's this coming Saturday night, 7 p.m. or Sunday afternoon at 2:30 p.m. It's at the Cambridge Town Hall in that theater there. It's a great show. Tickets just $20. You can get them at the door. You can get them online at sacttheater.com. Okay. Maurice Ellis is the musical director. He's also plays the part of Willy Wonka. Okay. Maya Field is the choreographer, and she plays, I can't remember her name on stage, but she is hilarious. I mean, every time she walked out on stage, I had to laugh. Anyway, Allison Johnson Green is the director of this show. It is a great job, Allison. It is just fantastic. You just got to come see it. And Asher Hood is Charlie. He is great. Fantastic. So got to come check it out. Okay, and others. There's a whole bunch of other folks in this show, and they are just fantastic. So, all right, let's go back to the phone. Good morning on Tradio. Sorry to keep you waiting.
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0: Yes.
21: Follow the Yellow Brick Road.
0: Well, no, different show, girl.
21: Wait a minute.
0: Different show.
21: I thought you said chocolate.
0: I did.
21: That'd be something if you got a piece of chocolate at the end of the show. Oh, well.
0: That's right. A piece of Willy Wonka chocolate. That's right.
21: Yes. The golden bar, though.
0: Yeah, yeah. Right, that's right. With the golden ticket in it. Right, yeah, that's what you need. Exactly.
21: There you go.
0: Exactly.
21: All righty. And thank you for taking my call.
0: Absolutely.
21: Afraid I'd missed it.
0: Nope,
21: yeah,
0: you're good.
21: A 5x10 trailer.
0: Okay.
21: Mm-hmm. A 5x10 trailer. It has a metal floor, a ride-up tailgate, 15-inch wheels with really good tread. The lights work.
0: Yay.
21: A 2-inch hitch. Yeah, you need that.
0: Yeah.
21: I mean, you could take it anywhere.
0: Right.
21: Even a woman can take it. Oh, we women are good. So
0: yes,
21: anyway,
0: you are.
21: The lights work.
0: Some of them better than men.
21: Yeah. Yeah, signals are important.
0: Yes, indeed. Indeed.
21: So. Mm-hmm. So a 2-inch hitch.
0: Okay.
21: And it is a heavy-duty trailer.
0: Gotcha.
21: And it's in great shape. It's not old-looking.
0: Okay.
21: So call 252-430-4528.
0: All righty, my dear. Thank you so much for calling in this morning. Have a wonderful day, okay?
21: Yeah, thank you.
0: Thank you, dear.
21: Thank you so much.
0: Bye-bye. Okay, she was on the wrong show, I think. She was doing, to begin with, she was doing Wizard of Oz, and then it's fun. 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Or just call 636-2055, because when the sun comes up, they begin to cut at Mike's Tree Service. Now, Mike has firewood for sale, too. $70 a load. Seasoned hardwood, firewood. He's got a sawmill, too. He can saw that tree into lumber for you if that's what you want done. 636-2055. And by the way, he may even have some rough cut lumber that's different kinds of wood that you don't just find, okay? So check them out if you need, you're a craftsman, you'd like to, do some woodworking and stuff like that, and you need some, walnut or cedar or something like that to do some project that you're doing and you don't have the tree. Well, there you go. Okay, give them a call. 636-2055 for Mike's Tree Service. Okay. All right. 447-7128. That's my number for radio on the radio. Got some items to sell today. Call me and let me put you on the air. And we only got a few minutes left that I can talk, or you can talk, actually. But anyway, guys, we got to cut it off about a couple of minutes before 10, okay? And I've got 9:46:49, okay? All right, we'll talk to this person. Good morning on Tradio.
1: Morning, Jimmy.
0: Hey, buddy, what are you doing, man?
1: I ain't doing nothing, sitting here listening to you, man.
0: Oh, good for you. Thank you. I appreciate it so much. So what can I do for you?
1: I got that old Ford AN tractor. It's been sitting for a few years, but it's still got the 6-bolt and all hooked to it. And
0: okay.
1: Been pressure washed off, but ready to paint and everything. The motor and everything is clean on it. It's not beat up or anything.
0: Okay.
1: Just need somebody to know what they're doing to finish kind of fixing it up,
0: Okay, I got you.
1: I took $1,000 firm for it.
0: Okay.
1: And my number is 917-8036.
0: All right, it's an ADN.
1: Yeah, ADN. Okay. Right to you. Thank you, Jimmy.
0: Okay. Thank you, my friend. Have a good day, buddy.
1: You too, man.
0: See you, man. Mm-hmm. Bye-bye. All right, got a Ford ADN tractor for sale. It might need a little tinkering on to get it running. It's been sitting a while, so, might need to clean the carburetor out and, put some new fuel in it and all that kind of stuff. I think it's gas. I could be wrong. Anyway, give him a call. You'll find out. 917-8036. That's 917-8036. Okay. Real quick, I don't think I got time for a call, but anyway, let me tell you real quick about the Ducks Unlimited annual banquet at the Meharon River. Ducks Unlimited chapter is putting this on August 22nd at the Dogwood from 5 until 10 that night. You have social dinner and the big auction. Yes, indeed. It's a lot of fun. 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Okay, there you go. All right. So I'm done for the day, and I'll put all these listings online for you in case you missed a number or something like that, or you missed part of the show, whatever. 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Okay, go to shows, then to Tradio. And it takes me about an hour to get today's posted, but previous days are already there, okay? 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All right. I'm going to be seeing you tomorrow morning at 7 with the Most Music Morning Show and 9:05 for Tradio on the Radio. Until then, Jimmy Martin saying have a wonderful day. Be sure you carry that raincoat with you today, your umbrella. You might need it. Okay. All right. And get out and vote too. Yeah. Okay. Thanks. All right. Bye-bye.

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4: News. I'm Gianna Gelosi. It is primary day in five states, but all eyes are on Michigan's Senate primary, where it's a battle of the blue.
5: The highly washed race between Abdul El-Sayed and Representative Haley Stevens pits an establishment Democrat against a progressive challenger. Sayed wants Medicare for all. He's also been more outspoken on Gaza. Stevens, however, is the more moderate of the two.
4: That's Fox's Alex Hogan. President Trump telling Iran it's their last chance to make a deal before the U.S. carries out a far more punishing military operation. Meantime,
6: a cargo ship off the coast of Oman was hit with an unknown projectile, according to maritime tracking groups. The incident comes as the U.S. naval blockade remains in effect. President Trump posted to True Social on Monday, saying, in part, nothing gets through to Iran unless we want it to.
4: That's Fox's Trey Yingst. 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

0: 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The Virginia primary is today, August 4th. 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On Friday, the John H. Kerr Reservoir, Bugs Island Lake, U.S. Army Corps of Engineers celebrated World Ranger Day and all the Rangers past, present, and future. Kudos to the Rangers who are out in the field educating the public about rules and regulations, preparing fields to plant for wildlife, answering the phones in the office, providing educational programs at schools, and showing up every day to provide visitor assistance. We thank you all for protecting our public lands and waters for future generations to come. 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

0: It's a party. 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
10: This is WRAL meteorologist Chris Michaels with the forecast for your Tuesday. Very warm and humid out there. Temperatures in the low 80s this afternoon, with showers and thunderstorms increasing late afternoon into the evening and then fizzling out as we head into the overnight, with a low near 70 degrees, then more the same weather, slightly warmer Wednesday, and scattered storms returning. Listen here every hour for WRAL forecasts, and when severe weather breaks out, we break in.
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3: News. I'm Therese Crowley. Last chance to make a deal before decapitation. President Trump also said he wanted the Strait of Hormuz open today.
4: Different messages coming out of Washington and Tehran this morning. The president says the U.S. is in talks with Iran. Iran is saying no such thing is happening. In fact, it's in talks with Oman to not only take over full control of the Strait of Hormuz to figure out how to reopen it. The president says Iran is facing its last chance.
5: This is not something that, if it doesn't happen, this is a last chance.
3: Fox's Aisha Hosni with the president at the White House. Oil prices back to $77 a barrel today. Primary day in five states. Missouri gets to vote on ending the state income tax and cutting property and local taxes. 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
3: I'm WRAL meteorologist Elizabeth Gardner with the forecast for this afternoon. Some heavy downpours possible with the thunderstorms that we see on and off for the rest of the day today. So some isolated flooding couldn't be ruled out. Our high temperature only in the low to mid 80s. Overnight tonight, low 70s, showers and storms taper off. And then another chance of afternoon and evening storms tomorrow with highs in the upper 80s. Listen here every hour for WRAL forecasts. And when severe weather breaks out,
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3: News, I'm CJ Papa. Tough talk from President Trump.
4: I want to give him every last chance before decapitation.
3: Warning Iran to start negotiations.
5: Treasury Secretary Scott Bessent says the U.S. may have a deal with Iran tomorrow to open the Strait of Hormuz. Tehran denies it is in negotiations with the U.S., but does say it is talking with Oman about moving ships through the strait. 7 vessels crossed today. 9 have made successful crossings yesterday.
3: Lauren Simonetti of the Fox Business Network. Democrats in Michigan at the polls choose between socialist Abdul El Sayed and establishment Congresswoman Hillary Stevens to face Republican Mike Rogers for the November opening for the U.S. Senate seat out of Michigan. An interim attorney general Todd Blanche could move one step closer to confirmation vote by the full Senate. America's listening to Fox News.

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0: This is Nancy Martin with local news on Rewind 101.9. Brunswick County officials remind residents and event organizers that the county's outdoor music and festival ordinance has been in effect since 2000 and may require permits for certain public events. Permits may be needed for concerts, festivals, or other gatherings involving large crowds, amplified music, food vendors, temporary stages, camping, or special traffic and safety arrangements. Organizers are encouraged to contact the Brunswick County Planning Department well before their event to determine if a permit is required and allow time for approval. Officials say failure to obtain a required permit could result in an event being canceled or shut down. For more information, contact the Brunswick County Planning Department at 434-848-0882 or visit the Brunswick County Government Building, 228 North Main Street in Lawrenceville. This is Nancy Martin reporting your local news on the Lakes Media Network.
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8: I'm WRAL meteorologist Elizabeth Gardner with the forecast for this afternoon. Some heavy downpours possible with the thunderstorms that we see on and off for the rest of the day today. So some isolated flooding couldn't be ruled out. Our high temperature only in the low to mid 80s. Overnight tonight, low 70s. Showers and storms taper off. And then another chance of afternoon and evening storms tomorrow with highs in the upper 80s. Listen here every hour for WRAL forecasts and when severe weather breaks out.
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3: Fox News, I'm Therese Crowley. The Senate Judiciary Committee voting 12 to 10 to advance President Trump's former personal lawyer, Todd Blanche, for Attorney General. Five states holding primaries to the Justice Department Civil Rights Division, monitoring four Michigan cities polling sites, including Detroit and Hamtramck, with a left versus far left Democrat Senate primary. Fox's Garrett Tenney.
4: Abdul El-Sayed rejects the socialist label, but he is the candidate of choice of the DSA in Michigan's Senate race. He wants to abolish ICE, cut off USAID to Israel, and has made Medicare for All one of his signature campaign issues.
3: Versus Congresswoman Haley Stevens, who says she's never lost a race to a Republican to take on GOP Congressman Mike Rogers for the Senate. President Trump says today's peace talks are giving Iran every last chance to make a deal before decapitation. 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
9: I'm WRAL meteorologist Elizabeth Gardner with the forecast for this afternoon. Some heavy downpours possible with the thunderstorms that we see on and off for the rest of the day today. So some isolated flooding couldn't be ruled out. Our high temperature only in the low to mid 80s. Overnight tonight, low 70s, showers and storms taper off. And then another chance of afternoon and evening storms tomorrow with highs in the upper 80s. Listen here every hour for WRAL forecasts. And when severe weather breaks out, we break in.
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3: News. I'm Gianna Gelosi. Todd Blanche's path to confirmation as Attorney General approved by the Senate Judiciary Committee in a 12-10 vote.
4: All Democrats oppose this nomination. We heard a lot about the controversial $1.8 billion taxpayer fund that Todd Blanche said no longer exists anymore that would go to people who feel that they are victims of government weaponization. Democrats saying it could be changed names. It could come up again.
3: That's Fox's David Spunt. Primary day in five states. All eyes are on a Senate race in Michigan. Fox's Garrett Tenney in Detroit.
5: Abdul El-Sayed is the progressive who has the backing of the Democratic Socialists of America. He wants to abolish ICE, cut off U.S. aid to Israel, and has made Medicare for All one of his signature issues.
3: He's going against establishment candidate Haley Stevens. 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

0: 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The Virginia primary is today, August 4th. Make sure you know where your polling place is and that you have your ID ready to vote. 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On Friday, the John H. Kerr Reservoir, Bugs Island Lake, U.S. Army Corps of Engineers celebrated World Ranger Day and all the Rangers past, present, and future. Kudos to the Rangers who are out in the field educating the public about rules and regulations, preparing fields to plant for wildlife, answering the phones in the office, providing educational programs at schools, and showing up every day to provide visitor assistance. We thank you all for protecting our public lands and waters for future generations to come. 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
3: I'm WRAL meteorologist Elizabeth Gardner with the forecast for this afternoon. Some heavy downpours possible with the thunderstorms that we see on and off for the rest of the day today. So some isolated flooding couldn't be ruled out. Our high temperature only in the low to mid 80s. Overnight tonight, low 70s. Showers and storms taper off. And then another chance of afternoon and evening storms tomorrow with highs in the upper 80s. Listen here every hour for WRAL forecasts. And when severe weather breaks out, we break in.
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3: News. I'm Therese Crowley. The Senate Judiciary Committee votes 12-10 to advance the nomination of Acting Attorney General Todd Blanche for the top job. The Blanche DOJ announcing another big home health care fraud enforcement in Pennsylvania. Medicaid Services head Dr. Mehmet Oz on 19 charged.
4: COVID appears to have unleashed massive fraud through grifters because criminals knew the federal government would not follow up on the money that was spending out. We told the world we were open for fraud and they could start harpooning us with their spears. No mas, no more.
3: Justice Department Civil Rights Division monitoring four Michigan cities' polling sites, including Detroit and Hamtramck, with progressive Abdul al-Sayyad leading Congresswoman Haley Stevens in the Democrat Senate primary. Treasury Secretary Bessent optimistic about an Iran deal. The Dow up 1,000, topping 54K for the first time. 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
9: I'm WRAL meteorologist Elizabeth Gardner with the forecast for this afternoon. Some heavy downpours possible with the thunderstorms that we see on and off for the rest of the day today. So some isolated flooding couldn't be ruled out. Our high temperature only in the low to mid 80s. Overnight tonight, low 70s, showers and storms taper off, and then another chance of afternoon and evening storms tomorrow, with highs in the upper 80s. Listen here every hour for WRAL forecasts, and when severe weather breaks out, we break in.
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3: News. I'm John Saucier. The Senate Judiciary Committee voting in favor of moving forward with the nomination of Todd Blanche to be the next U.S. Attorney General this morning. The committee voting right down party lines. 12 Republicans voting to approve of the nomination.
4: Let me vote. The ayes are 12. The nays are 10.
5: The nomination will be favorably reported.
3: So there you go. In Michigan, residents deciding who they want to advance to November's general election for an open seat in the Senate. Progressive Abdul El-Sayed is facing off against Michigan Representative Haley Stevens for the Democratic nomination. Or Michigan Republican Senate candidate Mike Rogers criticizing both Democratic candidates as too radical.
6: The media spent a long time trying to separate the two as one is moderate and one is, as I've been saying, a special sauce of crazy. Well, guess what? They've just proven that they are both right out of the same mold.
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0: This is Nancy Martin with local news on Rewind 101.9. Brunswick County officials remind residents and event organizers that the county's outdoor music and festival ordinance has been in effect since 2000 and may require permits for certain public events. Permits may be needed for concerts, festivals, or other gatherings involving large crowds, amplified music, food vendors, temporary stages, camping, or special traffic and safety arrangements. Organizers are encouraged to contact the Brunswick County Planning Department well before their event to determine if a permit is required and allow time for approval. Officials say failure to obtain a required permit could result in an event being canceled or shut down. For more information, contact the Brunswick County Planning Department at 434-848-0882 or visit the Brunswick County Government Building, 228 North Main Street in Lawrenceville. This is Nancy Martin reporting your local news on the Lakes Media Network.
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3: This is WRAL meteorologist Kat Campbell with a forecast for tonight. Some scattered storms remain possible early. It's mostly cloudy with lows in the upper 60s. Wednesday, mostly cloudy skies return with highs in the mid-80s. We'll have the chance for some scattered thunderstorms with a similar forecast ahead Thursday. Listen here every hour for WRAL forecasts. And when severe weather breaks out, we break in.
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3: Fox News, I'm Tom Graham. Acting Attorney General Todd Blanche is a step closer to Senate confirmation and winning the AG job full-time. Fox's Jeff Manasso.
4: The Senate Judiciary Committee voting along party lines to advance Todd Blanche, President Trump's nominee for Attorney General, to a full Senate vote. Republicans call the former federal prosecutor and current acting AG well-qualified for the job.
3: Democrats disagree. New Jersey is suing Amazon, accusing the company of being a monopoly and not taking care of its delivery drivers.
5: New Jersey AG Jennifer Davenport posed the question in a produced social media video.
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0: This is Nancy Martin with local news on Rewind 101.9. The Virginia primary is today, August 4th. Make sure you know where your polling place is and that you have your ID ready to vote. 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On Friday, the John H. Kerr Reservoir, Bugs Island Lake, U.S. Army Corps of Engineers celebrated World Ranger Day and all the Rangers past, present, and future. Kudos to the Rangers who are out in the field educating the public about rules and regulations, preparing fields to plant for wildlife, answering the phones in the office, providing educational programs at schools, and showing up every day to provide visitor assistance. We thank you all for protecting our public lands and waters for future generations to come. This is Nancy Martin reporting your local news on the Lakes Media Network.
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7: This is WRAL meteorologist Kat Campbell with a forecast for tonight. Some scattered storms remain possible early. It's mostly cloudy with lows in the upper 60s. Wednesday, mostly cloudy skies return with highs in the mid 80s. We'll have the chance for some scattered thunderstorms with a similar forecast ahead Thursday. Listen here every hour for WRAL forecasts, and when severe weather breaks out, we break in.
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3: Fox News, I'm John Saucier. The polls are open in Michigan as Democrats choose between progressive candidate Abdul El-Sayed and moderate Congresswoman Haley Stevens in a closely watched Senate primary election. Michigan Congresswoman Debbie Dingell on Fox calling for both candidates to focus on affordability issues.
4: I'm going to talk about what has happened in this country the last 2 years. What's happening at the gas pump, the people that I represent, that when you go to Kroger on Sunday morning, people come up to you, the mothers that come up to me who can't afford her child's inhaler. That's what's at stake.
3: The winner will face former Congressman Mike Rogers in the general election, who's running unopposed in the Republican primary. Big day on Wall Street. The Dow gained 907 points. NASDAQ up 671. The S&P 500 tacking on 136. That is record territory for both the Dow and the S&P 500. 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

0: 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Brunswick County officials remind residents and event organizers that the county's outdoor music and festival ordinance has been in effect since 2000 and may require permits for certain public events. Permits may be needed for concerts, festivals, or other gatherings involving large crowds, amplified music, food vendors, temporary stages, camping, or special traffic and safety arrangements. Organizers are encouraged to contact the Brunswick County Planning Department well before their event to determine if a permit is required and allow time for approval. Officials say failure to obtain a required permit could result in an event being canceled or shut down. For more information, contact the Brunswick County Planning Department at 434-848-0882 or visit the Brunswick County Government Building, 228 North Main Street in Lawrenceville. This is Nancy Martin reporting your local news on the Lakes Media Network.
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4: This is WRAL meteorologist Kat Campbell with a forecast for tonight. Some scattered storms remain possible early. It's mostly cloudy with lows in the upper 60s. Wednesday, mostly cloudy skies return with highs in the mid-80s. We'll have the chance for some scattered thunderstorms with a similar forecast ahead Thursday. Listen here every hour for WRAL forecasts. And when severe weather breaks out, we break in.
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3: Fox News, I'm Tom Graham. It's primary day in Michigan, a key Senate race highlighting a divide in the Democratic Party as two candidates seek the Senate nomination. Ellie Stevens represents the more establishment candidate, while Abdul El Sayed leans more progressive.
4: Haley Stevens' campaign says she needs to do well here in Detroit if she's going to have any chance at winning this race. But Abdul El Sayed is feeling really confident about his chances.
3: Fox's Garrett Tenney, the winner, will face Republican Senate candidate Mike Rogers. On Wall Street, stocks rallying into record territory today.
5: The Dow at a 54,000. The S&P is 7,700, up almost 2% on the day. The S&P 500 that closed at a record today. The Dow Jones also closing for a second straight day of records. That will be the 23rd time that it has done that this year.
3: Fox's Taylor Riggs. 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